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5: QEW full area bound approaching Bowen Ridgemount Construction, blocking the right lane. Full area bound at Gilmore Construction, blocking the right lane there. Also, Toronto Bank QEW is looking good. 406 southbound at Highway 58, construction blocking the left lane there has just been cleared, so that's looking good also. 405, 420 and Highway 58, incident and volume free. 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

0: gotta check this out here. Mm-hmm. And I know tomorrow's gonna be the Dinkies.
1: I will tell everyone that the spreadsheet has arrived in my inbox.
0: Ah, beautiful.
1: From our boy Spreadsheet Nick.
0: Well, tomorrow is the Dinkies.
1: Yes.
0: And so I think this is probably gonna be a little too late. Mm. Because the list has been put together.
1: It has been put together.
0: But a late honorable mention.
1: One of the best of the rest, if you will.
0: Yes. To a man who pretended to be a doctor and convinced somebody to let them perform surgery on them. This doctor performed surgery. It was a kidney stone surgery.
1: Okay.
0: While watching a YouTube video.
1: All right.
0: He tried to literally watch a video to try to figure out how to do the surgery. Here's the issue, Carl.
1: Yeah.
0: Instead of cutting into the nerves in the stomach, well, he cut the small intestine.
1: Oh, you're not supposed to do that.
0: And the esophagus? Oesophagus?
1: Okay.
0: The person died.
1: Oh, no.
0: The person died.
1: Oh, man.
0: Yeah. The victim, identified as Munishra Rawat, requested went to the doctor because, well, it was cheaper than regular health care.
1: Right.
0: Obviously. Uh-huh. As, you know, somebody who's doing this is preying on somebody who needs this. And they never woke up. They were in pain because of the kidney stone and went under and never woke up.
1: Good Lord. Says here, the clinic owners abandoned the woman after her death. Everybody just took off.
0: Oh, you don't say?
1: Yeah. Everybody went, oh, no.
0: You don't say?
1: Bro.
0: Something tells me this clinic wasn't a real clinic.
1: Unauthorized clinic, after learning about the incident, issued a notice after discovering that it was closed. The accused or at large will be taken into custody, said police. Holy.
0: This is insane. Sad.
1: Yeah.
0: Dark.
1: Mm-hmm.
0: And I just, I can't even wrap my head around. It's hard to even wrap my head around.
1: Says you're the doctor, or doctor, I say in air quotes, also was intoxicated.
0: Oh, there you go.
1: Yeah.
0: That's what you gotta do.
1: The unlicensed practitioner allegedly operated while intoxicated, watching a YouTube tutorial, and caused fatal injuries, resulting in the woman's death. This is the best of the rest. This is, it's not quite podium, because we had some incredible Dinkies this year. But this is right up there, man.
0: If this story had come in March, we would have put it on the spreadsheet.
1: There's a chance it would be in the rankings.
0: And we would have talked about it.
1: Holy.
0: This is just, everybody knows that when you're going to be doing YouTube surgery, you get drunk first, right?
1: That's right.
0: That's just what you do.
1: That's right.
0: Ah, no, it helps me keep my hands steady, actually.
1: Yeah.
0: It does.
1: I'm a steady hand. Yeah. It's like people are always like, I'm a better driver when I'm stoned.
0: Yeah.
1: Sure you are, pal.
0: Yeah.

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8: QEW for area bound approaching Bowen at Ridgemount Construction, blocking the right lane. For area bound at Gilmore Construction, blocking the right lane there also. Toronto bound QEW is looking good. 406 up to speed in both directions. 405, 420 and Highway 58 looking good so far this morning. 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

0: We talked a lot about Beer League Dodgeball.
1: Yeah.
0: And we heard from Brandon, and we heard about how Dodgeball Brad, well, he made his choice.
1: He did.
0: He did not choose the Purple Cobras. He decided to go with the Misfits. He went with the other team, and they lost. The Purple Cobras got the three-peat, even without their ringer. Well, Brad called the machine, Carl. The question I had for you when we were talking about the Beer League drama is, does Brad still get to take credit?
1: Oh, for the other team's championship?
0: Does he still get to take credit?
1: No way.
0: Well, he called.
2: Hey, this is Dodgeball Brad. We just finished the championship game. We fought hard. It was a very close team. Unfortunately, didn't get the outcome that I wanted. But either way, one of my teams won. It was a good day for me.
1: No.
2: I'm really happy for all the Purple Cobras.
1: No
2: and I just want to give a shout-out to Balls Deep because we fought hard. This is our first season in the league. First time out there, and we gave him a battle and gave him a fight.
1: Yeah, you guys all need better team names. But you can't say, one of my teams won. That's not it, man. That's not it. You weren't in the lineup over there.
0: He lost the...
1: Do you know anybody who's got, like, multiple teams in a sport who they, like, root for? They're like, well, one of my teams won. I was like, get out of here, man. You live and die with one miserable franchise, okay? That's what you get.
0: Yeah.
1: Like, I love my Canucks. I have interest in other teams. I have a rooting interest in the Sabres, our fellow expansion 1970 failure cousins.
0: Yeah.
1: I have a rooting interest in the Red Wings. But if the Red Wings win a cup, or if Buffalo broke through and won a cup, I don't get to go to the parade.
0: Yeah.
1: I don't get to put on a jersey and get on that bandwagon. I don't get to experience that joy and release like their fans do.
0: Yeah.
1: And neither do you, Brad. You're a loser.
0: Oh.
1: You're a loser. You're on the losing side. Sorry.
0: But you got to train harder now in the offseason, right?
1: Oh, you got to get the team together, some offseason workouts. You got to find
0: some... This next season of Dodgeball is the most important of your whole career.
1: Oh, yeah. Now you got the bounce back, and you can't rejoin the other guys. If you rejoin the other guys...
0: Yeah, you can't. You got to start your own
1: and
0: team.
1: And you don't wear that cool t-shirt anymore. That's it, buddy.
0: Yeah.
1: That's it.
0: Like, you have to roll with this group.
1: This is your squad now.
0: And I'll say this, too. Finals, no longer good enough now.
1: No.
0: You made the finals. Mm-hmm. Now there's expectation.
1: It's cup
0: your
1: or
0: fans
1: bust.
0: Won a championship.
1: Cup or bust.

0: there. Important question. Have you ever gone to the fridge at, like, you know, in the middle of the night, and you just need something, and there's, like, a bunch of leftover french fries. Maybe there was a party or something.
1: A party?
0: You need something.
1: What?
0: And there's this cold french fries. You have a whole bunch of cold french fries. Why are they good? Why are the cold french fries good? Is that just me? I don't know. Maybe I'm a little crazy.
1: Yep.
2: Yeah,
1: I think you're on your own there,
2: you're
1: pal.
2: You're a little crazy.
1: You're a little something.
2: You're nuts, man. Cold french fries.
1: Whoa.
2: You're crazy.
1: Game changer.
2: That guy was in one.
1: Yeah.
2: And... yeah, I don't know.
1: I've never wandered to the fridge for cold fries at 3 in the morning, I don't think.
2: I mean, I've certainly eaten cold fries.
1: Yeah, I have.
2: Out of the fridge. You know what?
1: Not at 3 a.m.
2: Sometimes we get, you know, the Zayers chicken strip packet or
1: maybe,
2: combo.
1: Maybe got a couple of those
2: wedges. You get those wedge fries?
1: Yeah, left over.
2: Those in the fridge, pop a few of those in your mouth. I've done that a time or two, and I mean, they're good. I don't know
1: some
2: if
1: seasoning
2: they,
1: on them.
2: Yeah. I don't know if it's changed my life good.
1: It's called the machine good.
2: Yeah. But maybe like he was like in one and the sensation of the cold
1: maybe.
2: Hit him in a way. I don't know.
1: Could be.
2: I don't know.
1: It could be.
2: Do other people feel this way about cold fries?
1: No, like the text box for the most part says cold french fries, the worst. Is he talking about frozen fries?
2: God, if he's talking about frozen.
1: Straight out of the freezer?
2: Maybe.
1: You sucking on them?
2: What?
1: You're going to gum up a little bit. You can't just chew them frozen.
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5: QEW 4 area bound approaching Bowen at Ridgemount Construction, blocking the right lane. 4 area bound at Gilmore Construction, blocking the right lane there also. Toronto Bank QEW is not looking too bad. 406 looking good this morning. 405, 420 and Highway 58. Nice and quiet so far. 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

0: We're going to McKinney, Virginia.
1: McKinney.
0: And I got to tell you, it doesn't happen often, but it will be happening today. It's a non-human dink of the day.
1: Oh, really? That's a rare one. It is a rare one.
0: Non-human today, and I hate to do it. And initially, some people might be mad, but you're going to have to hear why.
1: Mm-hmm.
0: Because I'm giving the award to a dog.
1: Okay. All right.
0: Now, typically, we are very pro-dog on this show.
1: Do you want the population for McKinney, Virginia?
0: 5,000.
1: 489.
0: Oh, my God.
1: 489 people.
0: So everybody in this town probably knows this dog.
1: Everybody's very aware of definitely this dog.
0: Well, for sure they are, because it's also a Great Dane.
1: Yeah.
0: Big-ass dog.
1: Oh, yeah. Only, probably like one of those in the whole town.
0: Right?
1: Yeah.
0: We have a... There's a dog in our neighborhood. I don't know the breed. It must be a Great Dane.
1: Mm-hmm.
0: Huge dog. We always describe it as the horse.
1: The horse, yeah.
0: Yeah, course, we always say, oh, the horse is walking by. Yeah. This dog is so large. So large. Anyways, back to McKinney, Virginia.
1: Okay.
0: The reason I'm giving it to this dog is because he started a house fire.
1: Okay.
0: On the stove. How did he do it? Well, the family had ordered pizza the night before.
1: Mm-hmm.
0: And they left the pizza on the stovetop.
1: Gotcha.
0: Sometimes you put it in the fridge. Sometimes we'll stash it in the oven sometimes.
1: Yeah, oh, I know what you mean. Yeah.
0: But sometimes you do forget, and you just leave it on the stovetop. Well, this Great Dane, he was pumped that it was left on the stovetop.
1: Mm-hmm.
0: Because he decided, I'm going for a slice at 3 a.m.
1: Okay.
0: I want me a slice.
1: Well, he's a tall enough dog. He can get up there.
0: Yep.
1: Yeah.
0: They have a, like, nanny kind of inside the house cam.
1: Yeah, sure.
0: So all of this is caught on camera. When the Great Dane jumped up, I guess they had, like, it was a gas stove is my guess. When he jumped up, he accidentally turned on one of the burners.
1: Knocked the burner with a paw or something like that, yeah.
0: Which lit the pizza box on fire.
1: Mm-hmm.
0: Which then started a kitchen fire. Now everybody is alive. There was damage, but right. It's repairable. The house didn't burn down.
1: And the volunteer bucket brigade in this town of 489 people arrived to help him put this thing out.
0: Nonetheless, the dog started a kitchen fire while trying to steal a piece of pizza.
1: Yeah.
0: And I'll say this. I will partially give the Dink of the Day award to the family. They get a little bit of it.
1: If it's a gas burner and you left your pizza box on top of it, that's super irresponsible.
0: They get a little bit of it. No doubt about it.
1: If you have one of like the glass top kind of like burners that a lot of us have, yeah, whatever, right? Yeah. Like those stay cool, but you know, that's a pretty dumb move.
0: And you have a Great Dane. You have a huge dog.
1: Tall as hell.
0: Yeah. That's going to be able to reach these things. You've got to put it away.
1: It's not out of Chihuahua reach.
0: You got to put it away.
1: Hmm.
0: But all that said, the dog still started a fire at 3 a.m.
1: Yeah.
0: Trying to steal some pizza. So although again, we defend dogs on this show.
1: Family gets like 20% of this, but the dog's got to support some.
0: The dog started the fire, technically.
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7: QEW for area bound approaching Bowen Ridgemount Constructions, blocking the right lane. For area bound at Gilmore Construction, blocking the right lane there. Also, if you're Toronto bound, that's looking good. No problems there at all. 406 is up to speed. 405, 420 and Highway 58, nice and quiet. St. Catharines, Martindale is closed south of Main Street between Dalemere and Courtland. 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

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At Zenata Post Hole Digging, your hole is their business. 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

0: Okay, so let's say you get Michael Jordan in his prime and Shaquille O'Neal in his prime.
1: Okay.
0: And now you have some sort of Space Jam thing going on. So Michael Jordan has the Looney Tunes squad on his side.
1: Tune squad.
0: But Shaquille O'Neal has the Disney squad. So I'm talking about like Mickey, Minnie, Donald. Who do you think would win that basketball challenge?
2: This is, first of all, it's a game. Uh-huh. Don't ever call it a basketball challenge ever
1: it's
2: again. Thank you.
1: Jordan and the Tune Squad by a mile, is it not?
2: It's not even close. We've seen them play.
1: Yeah.
2: And you know they have chemistry.
1: Sure.
2: And they got the special stuff.
1: And we also saw Prime Jordan and Prime Shaq. Prime Jordan made the guys around him better. Prime Shaq was kind of like a get me the rock down low sort of dude.
2: Okay, couple things here. Number one, we don't even know if Mickey can hoop.
1: Oh, we have no idea.
2: Right? Can Mickey hoop? I got no clue.
1: He said Donald Duck?
2: I got no clue. Can Donald Duck hoop? I don't know.
1: Any Elmer Fudd out on the floor?
2: We know the Tune Squad can.
1: Yeah,
2: We've seen it.
1: Seen it in action.
2: Like, I would take, you could make this, the spread, you know, the Tune Squad's going to win by 39.
1: Mm-hmm.
2: I would take that. I would take the favorite. I don't think there's anything that would make me bet against the Tune Squad.
1: No, I don't think so either.
2: They kill them.
1: Yeah.
2: Kill them.
1: Is that how they get you? Get you in with a heavy bet there and then...
2: I guess. Is Jordan on the inside? He loves gambling.
1: Yeah, Jordan tanks the game intentionally.
2: Right? I don't know. He does love gambling.
1: He does. But that's one of his favorite things to do.
2: But if we find out that he's, you know, on the inside...
1: I got to give it to Jordan and the Tune Squad here. By far.
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8: QW4 area bound approaching Bowen at Ridgemount Construction, blocking the right lane. 4 area bound at Gilmore Construction, blocking the right lane there. Also, Toronto Bank QEW is looking good. That's incident and volume free this morning. 406 running well in both directions. 405, 420 and 58 up to speed. St. Catharines, Martindale is closed south of Main Street between Dalemere Boulevard and Courtland. 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

0: Oh, baby.
1: This is... Yeah. This person claims... They have a bold claim.
0: Yeah.
1: That they have wrote every song ever and they want royalties.
2: Yeah, hi. This is Kane. You know what? My phones were blocked and my TV was all set up and I had no internet or nothing. But how much percentage am I getting for my songs? Quite honestly. This isn't a fake call either.
0: Okay.
2: There's a lot of albums going out there and they're my songs. Uh-huh. I want to know what the percentage that I'm getting on 97.7 FM. And I was there many, many years ago and you had locked the door on me.
1: Wait, what?
2: I went there also. So how much money am I getting? How much is my share? I can expect a callback. I want to know what my share is, okay?
0: So your name is Kay, I believe?
1: I think.
0: What did she say? She had her TV and internet set? What did that matter? Why was that pertinent?
1: I have no idea what no internet or TV has to
0: do. I don't know why that was pertinent.
1: Which songs did she write?
0: There's a lot of albums out there. A lot of albums going on out there. Is that what she said?
1: Okay, but which songs are hers?
0: Which ones in particular? Now, this is a real call, by the way. She expects a callback.
1: I
0: do have a number as well.
1: She wrote Aerosmith Walk This Way. That was hers.
0: That was her?
1: Yeah, I think that was hers. Zeppelin Immigrant Song, probably hers.
0: Probably hers, yeah.
1: The Chain, Fleetwood Mac.
0: Yeah, got that one too. That was me. Yeah, I was there.
1: That would be hers.
0: I was the sixth member during Rumors.
1: Okay. Well, we'll try and get you.
0: Kay, I believe, is what I have an offer for you, okay? Yeah. I have an offer for you. $0.
1: Yeah, what?
0: Take it or leave it. Mm. Take it or leave it. Actually, you know, I have a better offer. I have a 3/4 full tin of Tim Hortons original roast.
1: Yeah.
0: That's in studio because we had the lid off it to help the fish smell after your blender belt. You can have it.
1: Oh.
0: That's my offer to you.
1: Generous.
0: That's my offer.

0: A Florida woman has been arrested for the second time in less than 2 weeks, Carl. After she was discovered with drugs in a bag. Now, before we get to that, first things first, she's arrested at a traffic stop. She's found with amounts of methamphetamine.
1: Yep.
0: She was ultimately charged with trafficking meth, possession, intent to sell.
1: She's got methamphetamine, needles, digital scales, small baggies, cut straws, and other drug. Like, you could not have a bag more filled with drug-related paraphernalia.
0: So she gets arrested and is later released on a $15,000 bond. So now we flip forward where she is in the car with another person, the driver. Gets pulled over.
1: Yep.
0: And police say, we would like to search your car. The driver consents because to the search.
1: The driver, I'm assuming the driver didn't have anything on him.
0: No, he didn't have anything on him, and he didn't have anything in the car. This woman, though, she had a bag. And on the bag, it said, definitely not a bag full of drugs.
1: It's literally printed on there like something you would buy off an Etsy shop. It says, definitely not a bag full of drugs.
0: Canine unit checked, obviously, immediately red flags. They looked. Well, Carl, it was a bag full of drugs.
1: Sure was. It sure was.
0: That is just the most on-the-nose way to get yourself arrested.
1: Sheriff Wayne Ivey quoted in the story here saying, insanity is doing the same thing over and over again and expecting different results. She got out on a $15,000 bond from her previous arrest, which means I would assume somebody, friend, family, or otherwise, put the money up and said, okay, her name is Taryn Acree, I believe, here. Let her out. Said, you're gonna get it together, right?
0: Yeah.
1: Oh, yeah. Oh, yeah.
0: Somebody wasted $15,000 on her for her to only 2 weeks later get caught with a literal bag full of drugs that said, definitely not a bag full of drugs. Like, what the hell?
1: The appearance here, the photo like somebody whose joke just did not play. That looks like my face after the power went out, actually. that's with a full dining room. That's the face you make. Look at that.
0: You can't get caught like that. Already been caught, after you've been released, for the love of God, don't get caught with a bag full of drugs that says definitely not a bag full of drugs.
1: You literally got a get-out-of-jail-free card from somebody who still loved you despite God knows what you've done to them. And then you go right back in the dumbest way imaginable.
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8: QEW 4 area bound approaching Bowen at Ridgemount. Construction was blocking the right lane. Further 4 area bound at Gilmore. Right lane blocked there for construction. Also, Toronto Man QEW is looking good. 406, that's running well in both directions. 405, 420 and Highway 58. Very quiet this morning. St. Catharines, Martindale is closed south of Main Street between Dalemere and Cortland. 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

0: from Jim, okay? Short confession here. This came in via text. And Jim just said, I ate an entire pie in the car last night.
1: Hell yeah.
0: I parked at a Home Depot, and I just ate an entire pie.
1: Yeah. Why the Home Depot?
0: Just big lot, I guess. I don't know. Close.
1: Did you go to the grocery store, see a pie, and just go, I gotta go somewhere else?
0: Did you go to the... Is eating it in the grocery store parking lot somehow, like...
1: Too much?
0: Fatter than just driving over to the Home Depot? Like, if you're at the Sobeys in St. Catharines, like, where the LCBO, yeah. like, Fairview Mall.
1: Okay.
0: And then you just, like, leave the Sobeys parking lot and pull into the Home Depot parking lot that's right there. Was it better?
1: Would it be... If I saw somebody eating a whole pie, right? And I went to my wife, I said, Charles, you're not going to believe this. I saw somebody just, like, housing a whole pie in their car and be like, oh, yeah, outside of the Walmart? No, the Home Depot. It's weirder.
0: It's a little weirder. Yeah.
1: The Home Depot?
0: Jim, did you not want to bring it home? Did you not want, like, just didn't feel like sharing, or?
1: Sometimes, yeah, you don't want to.
0: You just sat there with a plastic fork, I'm assuming, and.
1: It's a lot of pie.
0: Crushed whole pie.
1: You ever get those, like, you see those individual size pies, like $2 or whatever?
0: Yeah.
1: That's perfect.
0: Those are great, yeah.
1: Perfect.
0: Itty Bitty Pie Co.
1: That's another good one.
0: On Lake Street. I hit them up
1: a couple weeks. In St. Catharines?
0: Yeah, in St. Catharines. Hit them up a couple weeks ago. Great friends of the show.
1: Man.
0: You got nice personal ones there, Jim.
1: You do whatever you want to do. It's just, you must have been sick after.
0: I assume.
1: So sick. That's a pie.
0: I know.
1: Pies
0: are
1: big.
0: He's in a whole pie.
1: Wow. Hey, you do you, man. Live your life.
0: I'm a little impressed, Jim.
1: Live your life.
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0: I got to tell you, we're staying in Ontario.
1: Are we?
0: Stink of the day.
1: Oh, excellent. Good. Okay. Got to add one to our highway spills yesterday, and now a local dink.
0: We're not staying close, though.
1: Okay.
0: Ontario, I don't know if you know this.
1: Pretty big.
0: It's a pretty big province.
1: Yeah. I drove through some of it.
0: And we are going to go to Sault Ste. Marie.
1: Okay.
0: So a bit away, a bit north. Sault Ste. Marie.
1: Home of the Greyhounds.
0: Where a snowblower fight took place.
1: A fight?
0: As a Ontario man has been charged with assault using a snowblower.
1: Okay.
0: So I see this, and I'm like, oh, my God. Like, this guy, like, start chasing around neighbors, like, with a snowblower? Like, do we have some kind of dispute?
1: Yeah.
0: Where finally he went, that's it, Rick! And he just started, like, chasing him with the snowblower. I was like, what the hell is going on in Sault Ste. Marie?
1: Okay.
0: But that's not the case.
1: Not how it went?
0: There was an argument between neighbors, at which one neighbor turned his snowblower and started blowing snow onto the other neighbor. When he asked why, he said he was trying to cover him with snow because he was tired of hearing him talk.
1: That's right. You can make him a snowman.
0: So the neighbor who got covered with some snow called the police.
1: Said, come get him.
0: Police showed up and determined, I guess, that is technically against the law, and arrested him. And then charged him with assault. He has been charged. He has been legitimately charged with assault. Assault with a snowblower, man.
1: That's incredible.
0: He now, he's got a court date. February 9th. He will have to appear in court.
1: It's the worst thing to happen in Sault Ste. Marie since Eric Lindros said no thank you.
0: Like, it's... this is so silly and so ridiculous. And you're like, if this is the one problem you have in your town, you've probably got a pretty good town.
1: Fishing Brad here said this is a truly Canadian dink of the day.
0: It really is.
1: Yeah.
0: But my question for you is, who's the dink here?
1: One guy wouldn't shut up?
0: Obviously, the guy blowing snow is like, all right, you're a bit of a dink, whatever.
1: But it's like childish. It's kind of whatever. Like,
0: yeah.
1: You know.
0: I would be more flabbergasted

0: if my neighbor, if we were arguing about God knows what, and my neighbor started just like, I'll get you. And he just
1: turns his snowblower towards you and get hit with some snow, I assume.
0: I'd probably go inside and tell Chelsea, you're going to get like a day over there.
1: Don't talk to those guys.
0: He just started blowing snow.
1: Just trying to avoid
0: them. Insane.
1: Yeah.
0: Now, obviously, again, he deserves a little bit of it. But the police who decided to charge with assault.
1: Yeah.
0: Come on. Come on, we could have figured something out. We didn't have to take this to the courts,
1: did
0: we?
1: This doesn't have to take up time, does it?
0: We didn't have to go to the courts, did we?
1: I wonder if it's maybe it's a long history between the two neighbors.
0: Maybe. Craig the cop, a buddy of ours.
1: Oh. I see. He resolved this in the same way they resolved the Eric Lindros thing.
0: Huh?
1: One of these guys gets traded to Oshawa.
0: They just have to live in Oshawa now?
1: That's how it went for him.
0: That'd be worse.
1: They drafted him. He said, no, thank you. All right. Oh. You're a general then.
0: Oh, I need to go to Oshawa over Sault Ste.
1: I'm just saying. That was the resolution once. I think it could be the resolution again.
0: I've never been to Sault Ste. Marie.
1: Mm-hmm.
0: I have been to Oshawa. No offense, Oshawa.
1: I have been to Oshawa as well. Good toy store in Oshawa.
0: Yeah?
1: There's one.
0: There's one?
1: There's one.
0: I just feel like they didn't have to charge him.
1: I don't think so.
0: So I do think that the people who charge him should get just a little bit.
1: Uh-huh.
0: The other guy who did the snow blowing should get some.
1: Yes.
0: And then the guy who accosted the other man to the point where the only way to shut him up was to be covered in snow, he should also get a little bit too.
1: God, I know what he was talking about.
0: Yeah, I would love to hear the conversation.
1: Yeah.
0: Yeah, all three can be done.
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10: QEW for Erriebound approaching Bowen at Ridgemount Construction, blocking the right lane. For Erriebound at Gilmore Construction, blocking the right lane there also. Opposite direction, Toronto Bank QEW, that's running well today. 406 is up to speed. 405, 420 and Highway 58, nice and quiet. St. Catharines, Martindale closed south of Main Street. 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

0: thing that pleasantly surprised me just now, I just got a 10-pack of Timbits for my kids. You know why, like, one of the main reasons Canada, it's not a main reason, maybe it's an underlying reason, but I got a 10-pack of Timbits, and they gave me 11. Come on, that's good stuff.
1: One extra bit. That's what makes Canada Canada.
2: You know what they were doing?
1: Uh-huh.
2: They were hooking up the dad with the dad tax.
1: Yeah.
2: Right? They knew he was going to do the hand behind the seat.
1: Sure.
2: You know the hand.
1: Yeah.
2: Put the hand back there. All right. Whatever you got, put some in the palm.
1: Gotcha.
2: They were hitting him up with the dad tax early. Hey, we got you covered.
1: Saved you one.
2: Couple of kids back there. Right. They're probably going to want 5 each. Don't worry.
1: Keep it fair. Keep it even.
2: There's one
1: for you.
2: Throw one in there. Now you're good. Maybe they were looking out for him. I don't know.
1: It could have been. It's nice. It's not quite getting an extra nugget.
2: Yeah.
1: That's a whole different
2: Every once in a while, when I was working at Starbucks, it was the end of the night.
1: Yeah.
2: We had, like, lots of cookies left over, and we were just going to be getting rid of them. I'd slide two in the bag.
1: Yeah.
2: If they were cute.
1: If
2: they were cute.
1: If they were cute.
2: Boys and girls.

0: Boulder, Colorado.
1: Mm-hmm.
0: Boulder County Elementary School was shut down.
1: Oh.
0: Because gunfire was heard in the air.
1: Oh, man.
0: Obviously, you know.
1: Not the first time.
0: Yeah.
1: Won't be the last time.
0: And scary stuff. And
1: yeah.
0: A reality.
1: Scary for the kids, yeah. Parents, unfortunately. Something that we live with for some reason.
0: A reality that they have to deal with and they plan for. So gunshots are heard outside of the school.
1: Going to their lockdown, I assume. They've got a process.
0: Into lockdown. Everybody, you know, in the classroom, doing their thing. Doors locked.
1: Mm-hmm.
0: Nobody quite knows what to do. Police show up. Police check the area. Bomb squad. This, that, everything. It's a full-on process.
1: Yep.
0: And they can't find a thing.
1: Really?
0: Can't find a thing. Which only kind of freaks them out a little bit more.
1: Well, sure. You'd like to be able to find a route to the problem with anything. Yeah.
0: So we're talking over an hour worth of a lockdown. Kids are scared. Teachers scared. Parents hear what's happened. They are obviously starting to get scared and terrified.
1: Naturally.
0: Nothing has happened after you heard the first gunshots, set of gunshots. That's when they realize the culprit. You think to yourself, some dumbass neighbor, maybe, right?
1: Yeah.
0: Doing target practice in their backyard, freaked everybody out. Drive-by of some kind.
1: Could be anything. In Boulder, it could be hunting.
0: Could even be a squirrel.
1: How so?
0: A squirrel bit into some power lines, shocking itself, knocking out power. The sound sounded of the power and the shock sounded like gunshots going off, which caused the panic, caused the lockdown, but it was just a squirrel.
1: Relief.
0: Relief for sure.
1: Relief.
0: Relief for sure.
1: I would assume so.
0: But I can't let this slide, Carl.
1: No? The squirrel itself?
0: And I think that this might be the first time ever, but I want to give the award to a squirrel.
1: I mean, that wire in particular seemed like it was pretty valuable. Chewing through it certainly caused a lot of panic.
0: Now, the squirrel is dead.
1: Yeah.
0: But that doesn't stop me from handing the award out.
1: I mean, think that they sometimes can be someone who just causes an accident. It doesn't always have malicious intent. I would say 90% of the time it does.
0: But this squirrel caused mass panic in a time where it's not out of the realm of possibility that it could have been gunshots.
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5: QEW 4 area bound approaching Bowen at Ridgemount Construction, blocking the right lane. 4 area bound at Gilmore Construction, blocking the right lane there also. Neither location causing us too much in the way of delays. If you're Toronto bound, the QEW's up to speed. 406 is looking good in both directions. 405, 420 and Highway 58 continue to run incident and volume free this morning. St. Catharines, Martindale is closed south of Main Street, Dalemere to Cortland. 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

0: Chelsea really wanted to get a seahorse.
1: Oh, yeah?
0: Yeah. But $300 for a seahorse.
1: For a seahorse?
0: She doesn't even know how expensive it is.
1: That does feel like too much for a seahorse.
0: Right?
1: Now, I know by mentioning this, you're going to have several aquarium offers from Hits Nation, as well as somebody who knows a seahorse guy.
0: Yeah, probably.
1: I mean, if last year somebody delivered an African land snail to our door, I'm sure a seahorse is acquirable.
0: That's true. Oh, yeah. We also looked up seahorses giving birth.
1: Oh, yeah, they just fire. Like just rapid fire. Yeah.
0: Hundreds.
1: Yeah, like a Gatling gun. They just,
0: what would you even do?
1: I don't know. I mean, I'm a seahorse. I guess I just do what I do.
0: I did start thinking about, I was like, what if we got pregnant seahorses?
1: Isn't it the dudes who fire them out too? Like, isn't it? Seahorses are unique, right? Because it's the male who carries the young. Yeah.
0: We also learned that.
1: And then they fire them all out.
0: But then I thought to myself, like.
1: But that's the thing. $300 for a seahorse. Look at me. He just gave birth to 1,200.
0: That's what I mean. I started thinking about this as a business venture.
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0: Hey, boys, this is day one of me calling into the machine and making random noises until I get my own push-button audio. Ooh. So here we go.
1: Okay. All right.
2: That's a good first effort.
1: I you know, I'll say this. I like the idea.
2: I actually love the idea.
1: Yeah, same.
2: Yeah. Calling in to make random noises in the machine until you make the soundboard?
1: Hmm. Okay. Now, I'll say this. Typically, it's very natural. It's got to be a natural thing.
2: Things typically have to come out organically. Right? Like all the best
1: corn
2: stuff
1: gobble,
2: does.
1: Right?
2: Yeah. Yeah.
1: She didn't intend to make the soundboard.
2: No, but you do. That's the way it goes.
1: Now, I think you can force it.
2: I think you can.
1: But just let some things start coming naturally to you.
2: Good first effort.
1: Okay, great.
2: Not going to make the cut, I don't think. We're not making a button of that.
1: But I do want to see you attempt to try.
2: Mm-hmm.
1: I want to see it. So you keep it coming, all right, my friend? Not bad. Pretty good effort. Pretty good effort. Okay.
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8: QEW4 Airybound approaching Bowen at Ridgemount Construction, blocking the right lane. 4 Airybound at Gilmore Construction, blocking the right lane there also. Neither location causing us too much in the way of delays. If you're Toronto bound, the QEW is up to speed. 406 is looking good in both directions. 405, 420 and Highway 58 continue to run incident and volume free this morning. St. Catharines, Martindale is closed south of Main Street, Dalemere to Cortland. 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

0: Have a good day, boys.
1: So that was the first one. We went, oh, okay. They just called us while
0: they almost sounded like a butt dial. Like, there was, like, the stuff going on the battle. There was a song they wanted us to hear or something. I have no idea.
1: So then I thought maybe that was it. Nope. They called back.
2: You guys will talk about sleep every day. So I decided I'm going to be my friends make me want to be close to that.
1: Don't even, can't hear anything.
0: Not a thing.
2: So hi, have a good night. Let's go some 41. Bye.
0: So, also, all these calls came in post some 41.
1: Yeah.
0: So they're all like 11 p.m. or later, like 12 full calls, both from this party and the next, all after 11 p.m. Now, is this something that we talk about soup every day on the show? And then it said, so I'm making, I don't know what she was
1: making. Soup.
0: She's making some soup and her friends are making fun of her. That's what I could discern from that.
1: Then they called again.
0: Right.
2: he burped, but he did it before the buzzer went off, so that was the backup version. Try again?
3: No.
2: Oh, okay. Anyways, we went out to Collies after the show tonight.
1: Collies,
2: and
1: nice.
2: We were like, yeah, cool. Have a good night, guys. Bye.
1: There was more.
0: There was
1: I only
0: so
1: played
0: much,
1: you
0: there
1: a
0: so
1: few.
0: Much more.
1: I only played you a few.

0: Hey, you know, I just said to my neighbor, you know what I thought did? Thought he farted, but he shit himself. You know what? Ding dong. Ugh.
1: Do you have any idea what just happened there?
2: Can you play it again?
1: Yeah, I'm gonna give it to you in full, okay? Try to understand what he's even saying here.
0: Hey, you know, I just said to my neighbor, you know what I thought did? Thought he farted, but he shit himself. You know what? Ding dong. Ugh.
2: He sounds like Bobby Moynihan's drunk uncle on Weekend Update that he used to do the, you know what? Ding dong.
1: Is he saying that his neighbor
2: tried to fart and then
1: crapped himself?
2: Yeah, I believe that part. And then I don't really understand the ding dong.
1: By the way, do we now have a new soundbite?
0: Ding dong. Ugh.
1: Do we have a new soundbite?
2: It sounds like it's from The Simpsons.
1: Yeah.
2: Isn't it?
0: Ding dong. Ugh.
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10: QEW4 Erieband approaching Bowen at Ridgemount Construction is blocking the right lane. 4 Erieband at Gilmore Construction blocking the right lane there. Also, 406 is looking good in both directions. 405, 420 and Highway 58 up to speed. Toronto-bound QEW, that's running well. St. Catharines, Martindale is closed south of Main Street, Dalemere Boulevard to Cortland. 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

0: have Carl read the lyrics to the new song by Bruno Mars called Fat, Juicy, and Wet? I would donate a large sum of money to charity to hear Carl read those lyrics out loud.
1: You can donate the money on your own time.
2: Mm-hmm.
1: Do whatever you wish with that.
2: Niagara Children's Center, usually our go-to.
1: Yeah. I did have you read it. How'd it feel reading it?
2: It's the vibe, eh?
1: Mm-hmm.
2: How did it feel reading it?
1: Yeah.
2: You know, like Will Ferrell when he does those the Robert Goulet sketches on SNL, and he was going over rap song. I felt like that.
1: Yeah.
2: It felt like that.
1: Yeah. Here it was.
2: You want me to do that part?
3: I don't care. You do
2: whatever. Ooh. All right. All right. Woo-ha. Yeah. Yeah. It's sexy. All right. All right. Woo-ha. Hey, Bruno. Oh.
1: Yeah, Carl.
2: That juicy and wet.
1: Aw.
2: I don't even gang pussy so good. Make me throw up a set. Oh. That good kitty kitty, good kitty kitty. Make it my pet. Pretty type of you ain't gonna ever forget. Fat, juicy, and wet.
4: Wet.
2: Ah. Fat, juicy, and wet.
4: Wet.
2: Wet. Wet. Like weed. Dope. Like cocaine. Put it up your nose. Ah, slobbing my suck on my toes.
1: Watching Carl read that in real time was a treat I didn't know I needed coming into today.
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0: Welcome to Matt Sober and Carl Brown at 97.7 Rock. Yes.
1: No, sir. So per.
2: Well, that was
1: per.
2: A miss.
1: Like per diem.
2: That was a miss.
1: Yeah.
2: He did call back, though.
1: Oh, good.
2: He did want to give it another go.
1: Oh, excellent. Okay. Round two.

0: Yeah.
1: It's not, you know what? It's not whatever anymore,
0: no.
1: bud.
0: No?
1: No. It's been 5.5 years. They can get it right.
0: Okay, but the station's been around for 30 plus.
2: Sure. Get that right.
1: Yeah.
0: Let's start there.
1: You're off on the wrong foot, and then you're getting more wrong.
0: I'll take that. I would be willing to settle for the station call letters being right.
1: I ain't settling for a damn thing.
0: Because if he doesn't get that right, there's no hope that he gets my name right.
1: Specializing what? Like in what? Who's specializing?

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0: date is Sunday, November 12th, 2006.
1: Wow, November 12th.
0: I remember specifically because I was with my my Aunt Holly, who we've met through the show, who joined us for a program, my sweet Aunt Holly. We were at the 2006 West Final as the BC Lions hammered the Saskatchewan Rough Riders 45-18.
1: Okay.
0: Now, I had had a party at my home the night before. I was 21 years old, living in a basement suite with my buddy Rob, who was 24. And our house was right in the middle of, like, all our guys from high school who we still knew. Like, our home was in the middle of that town.
1: Yeah.
0: And we were the gathering point. It was nuts there.
1: Okay.
0: So, that Saturday night, we partied until, like, I'm like 5 or 6 in the morning, honest to God. And I woke up to Holly honking the horn because it's time to go to the West Final.
1: Yeah.
0: So I, like, I'm talking, brush the teeth, a pee, throw on deodorant, still smelling like liquor. I don't even know if I got changed. I might have been in the same clothes. Hop in the car into downtown Vancouver with a hangover. Unbelievable.
1: Yeah.
0: We nurse a couple during the game. It's 45-18. It's a blowout. You know, Holly's only 12 years older than I am, so her friends are in their, like, early mid-30s, and we catch up with a bunch of her guy friends after the game, and hell, we're already downtown, so we go to the Number 5 Orange.
1: That's a strip club, by the way.
0: That is the more popular strip club in Vancouver, where we spent a long enough time that I left my phone in one of the private rooms with a young stripper who was wearing a Britney Spears scent at the time.
1: You want this back? It's going
0: to
1: cost me.
0: I had to get that back, yeah. We went from there to a place called the Golden Spike in Port Moody. I don't know if you ever went there, but it's a bar there with like five of us in her Civic, the frame weighing on the tires the whole way as we're jumping up and down the back seat. And at some point in the night, I wandered off, and you'll know this, when I'm very drunk, sometimes I tend to wander.
1: Yep.
0: And found the Christmas tree at the bar, the Golden Spike, and decided, I better open a couple of these.
1: Oh my God.
0: So I proceeded to open, I don't know how many, several of the gifts under the prop gifts. I don't know what they were.
1: Probably boxes.
0: I had to be informed of this, Matt.
1: Yeah.
0: So, I do not remember doing this. I had to be told about this.
1: Let me put better music on.
0: At this point, I was removed from the Golden Spike in Port Moody, and Holly found me sitting in a bush. And
1: sitting in a bush?
0: Yeah. Eventually got me home, but not without me falling out of her car, smoking my head up against the house, and leaving a very decent-sized welt along the side of my head.
1: Oh my God.
0: 21-year-old Carl was a different guy.
1: You were just so excited about the BC Lions making the Grey Cup.
0: I'm sure that's what it was.

Catch Evanescence, June 29th, RBC Amphitheater. And just a reminder, Joey Brooks has one more pair of tickets to that show this afternoon, and he's doing the big final giveaway for the VIP hookup. That's to go check out their sound check before the show and a Q&A with the band, which will be pretty sweet. So make sure you're listening to Joey Brooks this afternoon for your chance to win that. Good morning, Hits Nation, and happy Friday. Ash live with you at the White House of Rock, and I am pumped for the show today. First of all, the vibes are good. Weather turned out to be all right. We're coming off a big Team Canada win from last night. 6-0? 6-0? Alrighty then. Nicely done. And we got a really busy show lined up today. We're doing not one, but two separate synonym challenges to give away those FIBA Basketball World Cup tickets for the July 3rd game, Canada, Puerto Rico at TD Coliseum in Hamilton. We'll probably do one maybe early in the show. We'll space them out. And then one later in the show today. So two chances to win. We have a handpicked hits band to feature at noon, shining the spotlight on an up-and-coming emerging band. And this one is a group of teenagers. Their song is so good, I cannot wait for you to hear it. So make sure you're listening at noon for that. Got your doppelbanger at one, and we're officially 1 week out from our 40th birthday celebration, Front Lawn Friday, next Friday, June 26th, celebrating 40 years of Hits FM. Come out for the broadcast, your chance to win prizes. We're trying to line up a couple other cool things for you, but I hope to see you there next Friday. And on the way this morning, tunes from Crownlands, Linkin Park, and right now I think we should kick things off in total Friday fashion. One of the best ways I know how, with some Dio on Hits FM. Good morning.

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1: First time caller, what do you think he wants to call in about?
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Linkin Park, Shadow of the Day on Hits FM. I'm Ash, and I've received a couple of texts already this morning. People fired up to go see Arkells tonight at RBC Amphitheater. Me too. Going to that show, hopefully I'll bump into you there. If that gives you a little bit of FOMO, maybe you don't have Friday night plans and you're thinking, well, that sounds pretty fun. I was just looking on Ticketmaster and you can get in there for $63. It looks like there's still tickets on the lawn. There's a couple in the 400 sections for that price as well. So there you go. If you're feeling spontaneous on your Friday, maybe I'll see you there tonight. Looking forward to it. I don't think there's too much going on like World Cup-wise, which was a relief because I was kind of concerned about the traffic situation, but it looks like we're all set for a good one, and they always put on a great show. Here's my favorite doppelbanger of theirs, covering Peter Gabriel's Sledgehammer on Hits.

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Motley Crue on 97.7 Hits FM. I'm Ash, and I hope you're having a great Friday, Hits Nation. In case you missed the big announcement yesterday, the Canal Days lineup dropped for the August long weekend in Port Colborne. It kicks off July 31st on the Friday with an awesome lineup all the way through. Bleaker into JJ Wild into Big Wreck, and then the Saturday night's awesome as well. You've got Niagara Band, Street Pharmacy, into Bedouin Sound Clash, into the Strumbellas. Free show, always an amazing time. Food, stuff for the kids to do. You're right on the water. It's going to be so much fun. We're all going to be there too. Joey always does his show on the Friday from Canal Days, so super looking forward to it. And the announcement means we're not that far away. Here's Crownlands on Hits.

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She builds quick machines on 97.7 Hits FM. I'm Ash, and if you're ready, Hits Nation, I'm ready to dive into another synonym challenge. Your chance to take away a pair of tickets to go to the FIBA World Cup. This is for basketball. Team Canada versus Team Puerto Rico, July 3rd at TD Coliseum in Hamilton. As we've been doing all this week, we're going to get into synonyms of bands we play here on Hits FM. So an example of Guns N' Roses, Pistols and Flowers. I'm going to give you three if you make it on the phone to play. You have 30 seconds to get three correct. If you do, you're walking away with the tickets. If not, we'll move along to someone else who then gets an advantage. So, phone lines are now open, 905-688-9797, to play the synonym challenge. 905-688-9797. Give me a call and we'll hook someone up with a pair of FIBA World Cup tickets right after Foo Fighters, your favorite toy on Hits.

0: Fighters, your favorite toy on 97.7 Hits FM. I'm Ash. Our competitors are waiting on the wings of the phone line here to play the Synonym Challenge. Up for grabs today is a pair of tickets to the FIBA World Cup to see Team Canada versus Team Puerto Rico July 3rd at TD Coliseum. We have our first competitor, Chris, on the line, who has not played before. Are you nervous going into this, Chris?
1: A little bit.
0: All right. I think you'll get it. Like I said, I have total faith in you. I've come up with three different synonyms for bands that we play here on Hits FM. You have 30 seconds to get them. If you don't, we're going to move along to John. If you do, I'll give you the tickets, okay?
1: Awesome.
0: Okay, let's start out with this. Can you tell me the band I'm talking about if I give you the synonym, The Tumbling Rocks? Another band name that means the same thing.
1: Rolling Stones.
0: Hey, okay. Damaging Ben.
1: Damaging Ben?
0: Yeah.
1: 13 seconds. Breaking Benjamin?
0: Yes. Okay, your last one, Chris. Pale Reptile.
1: Pale Reptile.
0: Three, two, one. Chris, I'm so sorry. Oh, no, I got to move along to John. I'm so sorry, Chris. John, my friend. Are you with me still?
2: Yeah, I'm here.
0: He kind of spoiled my last one there at the very last second, so I'm going to toss you a third one. But did you catch the first two?
2: I did. I got that third one as well.
0: Okay, well, I'm going to move along past that one, so I'm going to get you on your toes here. So we got the Tumbling Rocks are...
2: Rolling Stones.
0: Okay, Damaging Ben is...
2: Breaking Benjamin.
0: And can you tell me, Grandpa Bug?
2: Can you say that again?
0: Grandpa Bug. Grandpa Insect.
2: I don't know. Good.
0: Think about it. 10 seconds left.
2: Grandpa.
0: Three.
2: I don't know. I got nothing.
0: All right. I gotta move along, John. Sorry. Thanks for playing. Alexis, are you still with me?
3: I am.
0: Your big moment is come, girl. Okay, so we had the first two, the Tumbling Rocks, the Rolling Stones, Damaging Ben, Breaking Benjamin. We covered that. Can you tell me Grandpa Bug?
3: Is it Papa Roach?
0: It sure is Papa Roach.
4: Oh, yeah.
0: Congratulations. See? Sometimes waiting pays off. I told you. It's an advantage if the other two strike out. So congratulations. Going to the FIBA World Cup.
3: My oldest son loves soccer. He's going to love this.
0: Okay, well, it's basketball. It's the FIBA World Cup. Does he like basketball?
3: Yeah, he does.
0: Okay.
3: I mean, he loves all the sports, everything.
0: Excellent. Well, it's still Team Canada. It's going to be an awesome game July 3rd at TD Coliseum. And I already know who you're bringing with you. So just hang on the line. We'll grab all your info. And congrats to you and your son.
3: Thank you.
0: You're welcome. Hang tight, all right?
3: All right.

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Monster Truck with The Lion on 97.7 Hits FM, Southern Ontario's best rock. I'm Ash, and Brandon, my fiancé, has grown so impatient over the release of the new Grand Theft Auto, GTA 6. And I know this is like a common thing across the board because it keeps getting pushed back. However, yesterday afternoon, the news dropped that as of next Thursday, you're going to be able to

I think the world's going to be very quiet for a couple of days when GTA 6 finally comes out. But hopefully, that actually happens this November. Pre-order for the game once again starts next Thursday, June 25th. Here's Buck Cherry, lit up on Hits FM.

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0: Godsmack, Stone Temple Pilots, and Dorothy coming up here real quick. June 24th is one of the participating shows on this Live Nation four lawn tickets for $99 sale that we were talking about yesterday. If you missed it, I got an email from Live Nation saying that they're bringing back the Summer of Live in a bit of a different way. Now they're offering four lawn tickets to select shows for $99, all inclusive, like all the taxes and fees and all that stuff in. So some of the other shows on the list, aside from the Godsmack, STP, and Dorothy, which is going to be an awesome show, by the way. You got Santana, Styx in Chicago, Skynyrd and Foreigner, Deep Purple with Kansas and Jefferson Starship, Jimmy Eat World and Pop, Toto with Christopher Cross. Oh my God, Ride Like the Wind. Wu-Tang Clan, Breaking Benjamin with Chevelle, Roxette, and more. If you want more details on this, you can get them right on rbcamphitheater.com. 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

The latest from Big Wreck, as announced yesterday, your Canal Days headliner for the Friday night before Big Wreck, J.J. Wild and Bleeker. You can also catch Big Wreck this summer at the Because Beer Festival going down July 10th and 11th weekend. That tune's called Around. I'm Ash, and we're getting really close to handpicked hits. Every single Friday at noon, we shine a spotlight on an emerging band or artist, hopefully a new favorite for you. Give them a play on the radio. Give them some love. This band here is actually performing this upcoming Sunday locally. So if you like what you hear, you have a chance to check them out, and we'll get to it right after Rise Against on Hits. Hang on.

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2: 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Today, we're going to dive into a three-piece teen rock band from Oakville. They're called Friday Project. They recently released their record, Nine Lives. If you like what you hear today, they have a show coming up this Sunday, Father's Day, at Bronte Heritage Park in Oakville. They have a couple more coming up this summer locally that I'll post about for you on Instagram and Facebook, so make sure you check that out too. And they have another record in the works. So they're busy right now, writing and recording. And today we're going to hear one off that first record, Nine Lives. This tune is called Pick Me Up When I Fall. Three-piece teen rock band from Oakville, Friday Project. 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

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Teenagers, you guys, like 16 years old, I think, which is insane. Makes me think of Silverchair, who recorded Frog Stomp at 15. Like, cannot wait to see what they get up to. They have their second record coming out later this summer. So keep an eye on them. I'll put a post up on Instagram and Facebook page. Shout out to Friday Project, this week's handpicked hits band. 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

running the risk of sounding like the narrator from Love Island tonight. Arkell's RBC Amphitheater. If you don't have tickets to that show, but you're wanting to check it out, there are still some tickets available online. I saw lawns for $63, as well as some seats in the 400 section for the same price this morning. And there's no World Cup game tonight. I did see some texts, though, that parking might be an issue. So if you're heading down to the game, that might be, or not the game, the concert, that might be worth looking up ahead of time just to avoid a nightmare when you get there. But if you're going to the show tonight, hope to see you there, and it's going to be a great time. Here's Disturbed, Hey You on Hits.

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Got to Lose. I'm Ash on the way, or tunes from the Lazies, Motley Crue, Linkin Park, Royal Tusk, and your doppelbanger at one. 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It's a really good one. Right now, Aerosmith.

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Southern Ontario's best rock, 97.7 Hits FM with Royal Tusk. I'm Ash. Hope you're having a great Friday, Hits Nation. We're almost at your doppelbanger. 1 o'clock weekdays where I play you a cover tune, and this one comes in per request. And it's a cover of this one by Deep Purple.

0: 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You've heard them before, but they've never rocked so hard. These are the best cover songs ever created. 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
1: And I'm Ash. 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Yeah, Star, originally by Deep Purple. Well, Anthony owns Talk Oasis, the truck, which is also going to be out at Niagara Ribstock this weekend in Fireman's Park. 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They're headlining Saturday night, so tomorrow, 9:20 at Niagara Ribstock, you get to catch these guys. And who knows, maybe they'll toss in this doppelbanger to the set. 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

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I'm Ash, and if we were playing the synonym game, Rob Zombie would be Bob Undead. And that's exactly what we're going to dive into right now, because I have one more pair of tickets to go check out the FIBA World Cup, not to be confused with the FIFA World Cup that's happening right now. This is the Basketball World Cup, Team Canada versus Team Puerto Rico, July 3rd at TD Coliseum. You have to play the synonym challenge to win. I have three bands for you that we play here on Hits FM. 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

0: 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I'm Ash, and it's our final synonym challenge of the week. Up for grabs right now is a pair of tickets to the FIBA World Cup, Canada versus Puerto Rico, July 3rd at TD Coliseum. And we have Tim waiting here as our first competitor. How you feeling about this, Tim?
1: A little bit nervous.
0: Okay. Well, to add an extra layer of nerves on here, sorry to be a jerk, I've saved the most difficult ones for this final occasion.
1: Oh, perfect.
0: Okay, so you know how it works. We chatted off the phone. I have three band name synonyms I've come up with. If you nail all three in 30 seconds, you get the tickets, okay?
1: All right, on.
0: All right, let's start out with this one. I'll start the timer as soon as I finish saying it. Your first band synonym, Royal Highnesses of Prehistoric Times. Come on, Tim. Royal Highnesses of Prehistoric Times.
1: Oh, my God.
0: 10 seconds.
1: I'm done.
0: You're done? Nothing?
1: Let me get it.
0: Five, four, three. Ah, Tim. Sorry, buddy. I got to move on. You have a great weekend, though, okay?
1: You too.
0: Bye-bye. All right, Jeremy. You've been through a couple times this week. Hopefully, this is the winning occasion. Did you catch the first one?
2: Can you give it to me again?
0: I sure can. Royal Highnesses of Prehistoric Times. Who's that? Think about it. We play them all the time. Royal Highnesses of Prehistoric Times.
2: I don't know. I'm going to go with Kings of Leon.
0: Oh, it's not Kings of Leon, Jeremy. I got to keep going. Try again. Sean, waiting in the wings. Your time to strike, my friend.
3: Sounds good.
0: All right. Did you hear the first one there? Royal Highnesses of Prehistoric Times?
3: Yeah, Queens of the Stone Age.
0: Finally! Okay. Can't see honeydew.
3: Jeez.
0: Can't see honeydew. You could also say visually impaired honeydew.
3: Blind melon.
0: Hey! Okay, your final one here. Oh, hit the wrong button. Silent Fight.
3: Silent Fight.
0: I'll give you an extra few seconds here because I goofed. Silent Fight. 3, 2. Oh, I gotta keep it rolling, Sean. Try again. Hey, it's FM. Who's this?
4: TJ.
0: TJ. You think you got this, my friend?
4: I got it.
0: All right, so the first one, Royal Highnesses of Prehistoric Times. You got that, right? You heard it?
4: Yeah.
0: Queens of the Stone Age. Can't see honeydew. Visually impaired honeydew.
4: Oh, blind melon.
0: Hey, okay. Your final one, Silent Fight.
4: Quiet Riot.
0: Oh, buddy, congratulations.
5: Oh, yeah.
0: What I was looking for, my friend. You just won my final pair of tickets to go check out the FIBA World Cup. This is going down July 3rd. Team Canada versus Team Puerto Rico. How are you feeling, TJ?
4: Oh, I'm excited.
0: Yes, especially because you took away the bragging rights of that. We went through three different callers there, and you came in like our little guardian angel and took the win.
4: Awesome.
0: All right, well, congratulations. We're going to hook you up with those tickets, get you all set up off the phone line here, but you're going to see the FIBA World Cup, my friend.
4: Excellent.
0: Right on. Hang tight, okay?

0: All right, now.
1: Are you sure?
0: Yeah, I'm good.
1: All right.
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3: 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Your

0: It's FM with 3 days grace, never too late. I'm Ash, and before we wrap up the Friday here together, we got to check in with the one and only Joey Bricks. Hey!
1: What's going on, Ash? I love the Sopranos going on right now.
0: I figured it was fitting, because today is the last day we're going to be seeing each other for a bit, because you're off to the motherland.
1: That's right, I am off to Italy on Sunday.
0: Dude, how excited are you?
1: Very excited, first time ever going, so super excited about that, with Venice, Florence, and Rome. And yeah, I'll be gone for a whole week. And then I'll be back on Tuesday next week, and then the day after that's Canada Day. So I will officially be back in the studio on July 2nd.
0: Excellent. Well, I'm really looking forward to hearing all about it. Make sure you take lots of pictures and post a lot. You said you're going into Venice first, right?
1: Yes. Yeah, that's where I'm landing.
0: Okay, awesome. Are you still contemplating that metal show you were talking about and trying to swing that?
1: I want to go to that. So yeah, Death is playing in Milan on, I believe it's the Tuesday.
0: Okay.
1: So, yeah, the day after I land. And it's about a two-hour drive.
0: Mm-hmm.
1: I don't know. Maybe. I might go check out Death.
0: Plus,
1: Death.
0: You get to see Milan. Like, yeah, check and then I get to see Milan. Off,
1: yeah.
0: You know?
1: Add something to the trip. That would be so cool.
0: Be very cool.
1: But I'm just excited to eat a lot.
0: Absolutely.
1: Just try the pizza and the pasta and... Oh, everything. Everything that comes my way.
0: Most people, when they come back from Italy, and this didn't really happen to me, mainly because I was, like, fresh out of college and super broke, was not eating the best on my time there. But a lot of people fill their face for days and days and days on the pizza and the pasta and the gelato. And they come back having, like, lost weight because they use the best of ingredients over there.
1: It's true, yeah. Like, I heard you don't feel bloated and tired after eating, like, a big bowl of pasta.
0: You need to eat for the two of us. You need to
1: eat.
0: Okay,
1: fair enough. So you're not going to twist my arm.
0: Live secondhand through your experiences.
1: I'll be doing a lot of walking. I got the Colosseum book, too, so I'm super excited about that. And the Vatican. I'm really excited to check out the Lion's Den in the Colosseum.
0: That's
1: where the gladiators would fight the lions. Oh, it's going to be awesome.
0: Bring some extra spare change. Sometimes in Rome, there are no public washrooms for free. Couple bucks, couple euros.
1: Really, eh?
0: Yeah, okay. That happened. So...
1: I got no coins. I just got bills for the euros.
0: It'll be fine. I'm sure they'll be happy with that.
1: Okay.
0: At the washroom, so.
1: But yeah, a lot of walking, too, I heard.
0: Mm-hmm. Especially through Venice. You can't drive there. You're
1: no,
0: either going to be taking
1: drive.
0: The boats or heel-toe express, my friend. I think when I was in Venice, we did like 22 kilometers in one day walking.
1: Really, eh? Got your steps in.
0: You're going to be toned.
1: Well, that's going to be good. Plus, like, you know, there's a gym in the in all the hotels.
0: You're not going to use that. Are you?
1: Probably not.
0: Come on.
1: Maybe. I don't know. Who knows? Maybe. Like, I've been going hard lately.
0: I know you have, but just take it easy.
1: Got to keep those gains.
0: I guess. Fair enough. Well, I hope you have a great time. Can't wait to hear all about it. You said you might be checking in at some point with us next week.
1: Yeah, I'll try to send you some voice notes. I definitely want to give a shout out for the Hits FM 40th anniversary, which you guys are doing for the... Frontlawn Friday.
0: 1 week from today, you guys.
1: Yeah, I'm sad that I'm going to miss out on that, but I'll send a video for sure. Congratulating Hits FM, being a part of that. It's a big thing for us. 40-year anniversary. The very first song Hits FM ever played was the Rolling Stones' Start Me Up.
0: We might have something planned for that.
1: We might.
0: But have a great trip. Have a great time. I can't wait to hear all about it when you're back. You got some awesome prizes to hook people up with before you get out of here, too. Like two grand prizes to give away, right?
1: Yeah, that is right. Giving away those tickets to the Because Beer Festival later on around 3:30, and those Evanescence tickets around 5:30. And today we will also find out the grand prize winner of those VIP passes for the Because Beer Festival.
0: All right, it's all happening. Have a great last show before you take off to the motherland.
1: Thank you.
0: I'll catch you when you get back. Hits Nation, have a great weekend. Don't forget Niagara Ribstock tomorrow. Go see the Jailbirds. Show them some love, and I'll catch you Monday morning at 10. Bye. Here's Nirvana.

The Lazy's Too Tough to Die, Southern Ontario's best rock, 97.7 Hits FM. What is going on, Hits Nation? Hope you're feeling well. I am Joey Briggs, hanging out with you here at the White House of Rock on a Let's Go Friday. Gearing up for the weekend. This is my last day with you before I head out to vacation next week. So I'll be back on July 2nd. We'll have a good time, though, today. Couple chances to win some prizes, Hits Nation. Later on, around 3:30, your first chance to win some Because Beer Festival tickets. That is on Saturday, July 11th. Big Wreck and Death from Above will be headlining that night. I've got a pair of passes for you. And you'll also qualify for the VIP package. You'll have a 1 in 5 chance of winning that. So once we get the winner, we will find out who is going to win the VIP package of the Because Beer Festival just after 3:30. And then later, around 5:30, your chance to win a pair of passes to see Evanescence on June 29th in Toronto, plus passes to their soundcheck party. It's also a Friday, so something heavy to pump you up for the weekend. A Taste of Metal is happening just after 6 o'clock. Lots going on. We'll have a good time. Let me know what you got planned for the weekend. You shoot me a text, 977-977. Today in Rock History, 420 Classic Cut is on the way, and let's get into it now. The Prince of Darkness, Ozzy Osbourne, Over the Mountain on Hits FM.

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Cheap Dogs, Feeling Good on Southern Ontario's Best Rock. Coming up next, I've got a classic cut. We're going back to 1987 for this track. It's after a couple. Hang tight. Right now, Foo Fighters, All My Life on 97.7 Hits FM.

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1: Oh, yeah. It's time for a classic cut. Today, we're going back to the year 1987. Whitesnake's self-titled record. Now, when this track was released, a lot of people at the time thought it was Led Zeppelin, or at least it sounded like Led Zeppelin. The naked vocals followed by the huge guitar riff evokes Led Zeppelin's Black Dog, and the bridge brings up memories of Kashmir. But according to singer David Coverdale, the song was musically inspired by the 1957 Elvis Presley hit Jailhouse Rock. And what I love about this song, of course, it's known for having those big guitar riffs followed by those naked vocals, but it's the bridge that really makes this song. Those huge guitar chords from guitarist John Sykes, who also fronted the band Blue Murder. Go check them out. Very underrated band of the 80s glam metal era. But by the time this record was released, John Sykes had left the band. He was replaced by guitarist Adrian Vandenberg and Vivian Campbell. Before this, Vivian Campbell was in Dio. He also plays in Def Leppard. And when Adrian Vandenberg left the band because of an arm injury, he was replaced by Steve Vai. So Whitesnake has a pretty great roster of guitarists. But let's get into today's classic cut. We got Whitesnake. It's Still of the Night on 97.7 Hits FM.

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0: Hello, how are you?
1: Hi, how are you, sir?
0: I'm well, thank you. How are you?
1: I'm also good, sir. Thanks for us. 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
0: Oh, you clean ducts? 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I've got, like, hundreds of ducts at home. 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
1: Not ducts. Air vents.
0: Yeah, ducts. I got tons of mallards at home. They're really well-behaved, actually. But the other day, they got into my septic tank, so they need to be cleaned. Can you take care of that for me?
1: Air vents. Air vents.
0: I'm not really familiar with that species of duck. Can you still come to my house and clean my ducks?
1: Okay.
0: That's great. When can I expect you over to clean my ducks? Oh, damn it, they hung up again.
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That's Pearl Jam, 97.7 Hits FM. What's going on, Hits Nation? I'm Joey Bricks, hanging out with you here at the White House of Rock. And coming up next, you've got a chance to win yourself a pair of passes to the Because Beer Festival Saturday, July 11th. Big Wreck and Death From Above will be headlining. And if you win those tickets, you'll have a 1 in 5 chance of winning the VIP passes to the Because Beer Festival, which I will award coming up next. But we need to find out a winner of these passes. So hang tight. Let's find out who can guess the mashup correct. We're going to do the same contest we've been doing all week, the mashup game. Put two songs, mash them up together. You give me the two songs, two artists. If you get it right, you are going to win these Because Beer Festival passes. 905-688-9797. Give me a call. We're playing for those Because Beer Festival passes coming up next, right after the latest from Crownlands. It's Black Star on Hits.

0: Crownlands 97.7 Hits FM, Southern Ontario's best rock. I'm Joey Bricks, hanging out with you. Right now, we are going to play the mashup game to find out who's going to win a pair of passes to the Because Beer Festival Saturday, July 11th, featuring Big Wreck and Death From Above headlining that night. Also, the winner of these passes will also be qualified for the VIP passes to the Because Beer Festival. But let's see if we can get a winner right now for these passes. Doing the mashup game. Putting two songs, mashing them up together. Instruments from one song, vocals from another song. Kind of create something new. Give me the two artists, give me the two songs, and you'll win. Let's meet our first contestant. We got Mary with us. Mary, how are you today?
1: I'm good. How are you?
0: I am very well. Thank you very much. So, you understand what's going on here with the game?
1: I do.
0: Okay, perfect. So, I will play you the mashup, and you come back, and you give me the two songs and the two artists. Are you ready?
1: Okay, I'll try.
0: Okay. Here is today's mashup.

0: right, so we got instruments from one band and vocals from another band. Who are those bands and what are those songs, Mary?
1: I'm sorry, I don't know at this time.
0: Okay. I appreciate the honesty. Thanks so much. Hope you have a great day. Enjoy your weekend.
1: Okay. Thank you.
0: All right, let's move on to Tracy. Tracy, you still with me?
2: I'm here.
0: Did you hear the mashup okay?
2: Can I hear it again?
0: Of course you can.

0: right, Tracy. What are those two songs? What are those two artists?
1: I don't have either of them. Sorry.
0: Okay. Appreciate the honesty. Thanks, Tracy. Take care. Have a great day.
1: You too. Bye.
0: Thank you. All right, let's see if Chris knows it. Chris, what's going on, man?
2: I'm getting there.
0: You know those two songs, those two artists? You heard it twice now.
2: Yeah, so I got Iron Maiden, Lightning, and I know it's Lonely as a... what is that song? I can't think of it.
0: All right, I got to buzz you.
2: All right, buddy.
0: Thanks, Chris. Take care.
2: Yeah, thanks, buddy.
0: Thanks, man. All right, I'll take some more callers, but quickly, let me check the text line, as always. Let's see if anyone's got it. One person's got it. The rest are incorrect. It's FM. Hello, what is your name?
3: G'day, mate.
0: G'day, what's going on, buddy? Good to hear from you.
3: You as well.
0: Do you know the two artists and the two songs?
3: I've probably got a tattoo of them.
0: Oh, which one?
3: Oh, Dio, of course.
0: Okay, Dio is one of the artists. What's the song by Dio?
3: Holy Diver. No, Rainbow in the Dark.
0: Okay.
3: Sorry.
0: Okay, you got it. You got that one right there. Dio, Rainbow in the Dark. What's the other artist? What is the song?
3: Owner of a Lonely Heart by Yes.
0: Owner of a Lonely Heart by Yes. And Dio, Rainbow in the Dark. Well done, Kenny. You won the mashup game, so you got yourself a pair of tickets to the Because Beer Festival.
3: Fantastic. Well, beer will be drank.
0: Beer will be drank, absolutely. Are you going to be there with the rest of the boys?
3: I'll take Maddie up, yeah, if there's two tickets.
0: Nice. That'll be a good time. I hope I run into you, too.
3: Absolutely, mate.
0: All right, Kenny. Thanks so much. I'll get some lasers going on, too, coming up next.
3: Yeah, wicked. Sounds awesome. Great.
0: Thanks, brother. All right, hang on the line. I'll get all your information and send you these tickets.
3: Easy.
0: Thanks, brother. There we go. That is the mashup right there. We had Dio, Rainbow in the Dark, and Yes.

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Temple Pilots with Plush on 97.7 Hits FM. I guess I can't use that one for the Jokordian. I did do Plush for Jokordian a while back, but I'll get something new for you later on around 5:30 for your chance to win those Evanescence tickets. Stay tuned for that. Just after 5, we'll get that game going on for Jokordian. But coming up next, we do have Today in Rock History. Like usual, rock and roll facts that happen on this day. Couple records released on this day, and a few musicians born on this day. We're going to celebrate two musicians, a lead singer and a guitarist. Coming up next with Today in Rock History. Hang tight, it's after the break. First up, we got Shinedown, Safe and Sound on 97.7 Hits FM.

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12: Niagara-bound QEW off-ramp to Ford Drive now has a crash blocking the right lane. We're seeing delays building from Winston Churchill. The Toronto-bound QEW off-ramp to Victoria Avenue will be closed at 10 p.m. tonight for weekend construction. Northbound 406 at Westchester, we've got a stalled vehicle off to the shoulder. And Highway 140 south of East Main, there is a lane closed in the area as well. 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
1: June 19th, today in rock history. Let's start with rock and roll facts. On this day in 1967, the Jimi Hendrix Experience released the single Purple Haze. In 1987, Motley Crue began their Girls, Girls, Girls tour with a show in Tucson, Arizona. The stage show featured an inflatable Harley, lots of pyro, and a contraption that spun Tommy Lee and his drum kit upside down while he played. Whitesnake was the opening act, and later on the tour, a new band, Guns N' Roses, took that slot. Also, on the same day in 1987, Guns N' Roses performed for the first time in the UK, taking the stage at a sold-out show at London's Marquee Club. In 2004, an audience member hurled a lollipop on stage while David Bowie was performing in Oslo, Norway. The lollipop wedged itself in David Bowie's left eye, which already had an enlarged and frozen pupil following a childhood fight. Bowie halted the concert to remove the lollipop, and luckily, he escaped serious injury. And in 2012, the former chief financial officer for Pearl Jam was charged with 33 counts of theft for allegedly stealing at least $380,000 from the band over several years, spending it on lavish vacations, wine, and spa treatments. For records released on this day, Blue Oyster Cult released Mirrors in 1978, and Jimmy Page released Outrider in 1988. It was the Led Zeppelin guitarist's only solo record. And finally, four musicians born on this day. Starting with Simon Wright, he played drums for AC/DC, Brian Head Welsh, guitarist for Korn, and finally, Ann Wilson, singer for Heart. So right now, we're doing a double shot with those last two artists. Got a Korn track coming up next for Brian Head Welsh, but first, for Ann Wilson, here's Heart, Barracuda, on Hits FM.

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I said, you look so fine that I really wanna make you mine. 4, 5, 6, come on and get your kicks. Now you don't need

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Text me whatever you'd like, whatever's on your mind, whatever you want to talk about, whatever you want to ask me. 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Questions, comments, concerns, birthday shoutouts, band shoutouts, all that stuff is welcome as well on the text line. 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I'll get to as many as I can after a couple tracks. First up, we got Queens of the Stone Age, Little Sister, on 97.7

0: What's on your mind, whatever you want to talk about, whatever you want to ask me, let me know on the text line 977-977 for the Ghost Host. And let's see what you got today. Coming in hot, as always, every Friday, the Bowling Family. Hey, Ghost Host, happy Friday. It's the Bowling Family. Hope you and your family are doing well. Andy here this week. Want to wish all the dads out there a happy Father's Day this weekend. We have no bowling or plans this weekend, so I'm doing absolutely nothing. Maybe sit around in my underwear all weekend and play video games like a grown-up. Thanks, Joey, and have an awesome vacation. That sounds like a great plan, Andy. Enjoy your Father's Day weekend. What games are you going to play? Let me know. And thanks. Appreciate that. What part of Italy would be the best to broadcast your show from if you could? That's from Jeff. Definitely the Colosseum, which I'm going to next week. I believe I'll be there on Friday next week. Yeah, so a week from today, I'll be in the Colosseum. Hey, Joey, has any of your bandmates ever cut themselves on your drummer's crappy cymbals? It's funny you should say that. Yes, happened this Wednesday. I don't know if they got cut, but they were definitely very angered when they rubbed up against my drummer's cymbals that were broken. Get some new cymbals, Luke. Have you ever been arrested, and what for? Nope, never been arrested. Is that all you voicing the 97.7 and Hell Yeah for the Ghost Host segment marker? No, it's just a bunch of clips. Like, I edited that. I made the intro, but I took some clips from the Macho Man, Stone Cold Steve Austin, and all the music, and yeah, just edited them together. Joey, you should have the Bowling Family on your show for one day. That'd be awesome. I'd love to have the Bowling Family. I've met them once, actually. Only one time when I did a broadcast in St. Catharines. I did, like, outside, live in location on St. Paul Street. And, yeah, they came by. I met them for the first time. I believe it was just Andy and Emily I met. But, yeah, I'd love to meet the whole Bowling Family. And they gave me a bowling ball or a bowling pin keychain, which I still have. Thanks, guys. Hey, Joey, I recently got into the band In Flames through a friend. Not my typical style, but really enjoying it. Wondering if you know much of their stuff, or if they are in the Hits FM system at all. Yeah, I love In Flames. Great band. And we do have them in the system. I actually played In Flames a week ago today. I played them last week for the Taste of Metal segment, the track Only for the Week. It's a great song. I had a pretty crummy day today. Can I get a random, fun-spirited compliment? Well, if I were a serial killer, I'd kill you last. Yeah. You're the human equivalent of the perfect cup of coffee. Hope you have a good day. How much latitude do you have in playing a song that you want rather than one from rotation? Well, it depends, like, if it's related to a segment I'm talking about. Like, earlier today, I did a mashup with Dio, Rainbow in the Dark, and Yes, Owner of a Lonely Heart. So, I threw those songs in because they made sense with what I was talking about. Of course, Today in Rock History, I choose the Classic Cut, Taste of Metal. And, it all depends. If it makes sense for what I happen to be just talking about, throwing a song there to correspond with it. Let's see what else we got here. Deodorant or antiperspirants? I use deodorant. Can we get a little Macho Man action for the weekend?
1: Oh, yeah, you absolutely can. You want a little Macho Man for the weekend? Dig it, yeah! The Macho Man here on 97.7 Hits FM. Look out, Hogan! I'm coming for you.
0: Hey, Joey, I'm playing Star Wars Outlaws on Switch 2. Nice. I don't have a Switch 2 yet. I just got my regular old Switch. I was playing Mario Kart Super Deluxe 8 yesterday. Joey, do you think we can get Velvet Revolver Slither? It's one of their best tunes ever. Yeah, actually, I do have that song coming up, so stay tuned. Hey, Joey, will you be at the birthday party for the radio station? Unfortunately, I'll miss it a week from today on the 25th. Is the 40th anniversary of 97.7 Hits FM. So, unfortunately, I'm going to miss it. I'll be on vacation, but I'll send in a video congratulating Hits FM. Yeah, big milestone for Hits, hitting the big 40. Like I said, I'll be in the Coliseum at that day. Blood or Fire, Gene Simmons. Which is cooler?
2: Blood.
0: Yeah, when he spits out the blood for God of Thunder. 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
6: Fort Erie Bound QEW at Bartlett. A stalled vehicle is blocking the left lane. That's causing delays from Christie. Keep in mind that the Toronto Bound QEW off-ramp to Victoria Avenue will be closed at 10 p.m. for weekend construction. It reopens Sunday at 9:30 p.m. In St. Catharines, we have a crash reported on Queenston Street west of Page Street. 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With 97.7 Hits FM traffic, I'm Lex Tan.
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I'm Joey Briggs hanging out with you, and coming up next, it is your final chance to win yourself a pair of tickets to go see Evanescence on June 29th, plus passes to their sound check party, a performance, and a Q&A, plus you also get those tickets to the show. You got to guess today's Jokordian, though. Last Jokordian of the week. So give me a call. Let's see what you got. 905-688-9797. That is the number to call for Jokordian. We'll get some callers, see what you got. If you get it right, you are going to win these tickets to Evanescence. We're going to play right after Nickelback. 905-688-9797. Call me.

0: It is now time for the best game in all of radio. Or at least the best titled game in all of radio. Joe Cordian. I'm Joe. I play the accordion. And I'm going to perform a riff or melody from a song that we play here on this station. But instead of a guitar or vocals or bass, whatever I happen to be doing at the same time, it'll be an accordion. So just give me the correct band and song. If you get it right, you are going to win a pair of tickets to see Evanescence on June 29th. Let's meet our first contestant. We got Alex with us. Alex, what's going on, brother? How you doing?
1: Man, how you doing, man?
0: Doing very well. Thank you very much. Have you heard the game Joe Cordian before?
1: Yes, I have.
0: How well do you do when you're listening along?
1: Pretty good.
0: Okay. All right.
1: Oh,
0: confidence in Alex when it comes to Joe Cordian. So I got one here. Just give me the correct band and song. You know how it works. If you get it right, you are going to win. Are you ready to hear today's Joe Cordian?
1: I'm ready. Let's play.
0: Here we go. Wait. You didn't even let the Joe Cordian finish. Say it again.
1: Is it Megadeth Symphony of Destruction?

0: That is a first in the history of Joe Cordian. You got the Joe Cordian in before it was even finished.
1: It was just too easy.
0: I think so. See? Someone finally agrees with me. I say it every time. I think they're all very easy, but you're also clearly a Megadeth fan. Well done. You got yourself a pair of tickets to go see Evanescence. That awesome, is on awesome. June 29th. Plus, you get tickets to their soundcheck party, performance, and a Q&A. Wow.
1: Awesome.
0: Well done.
1: Thank you.
0: You are welcome. That was very impressive. Thanks, Alex. Thanks for playing. Hang on the phone. I'll get all your information to send you these tickets.
1: Yeah, cool.
0: Awesome. Wow. It's never happened before. I would say that's one of the harder Joe Cordians, too. To the guitar and the vocals of Dave Mustaine. But there we go. Megadeth, Symphony of Destruction was today's Joe Cordian, the final Joe Cordian of the week. Congratulations to all the winners. Enjoy the Evanescence show. And without further ado, let's hear the actual song. Megadeth, Symphony of Destruction, 97.7

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5: You're right about on the QEW, slow from the 420 going up the Thorold-Stone Road. Also, we have the Toronto-bound QEW off-ramp to Victoria being closed down at 10 p.m. because of weekend construction. It'll reopen on Sunday at 9:30 p.m. We also do have good news on the 40-rebound QEW at Bartlett. That stalled vehicle is gone. On the Wallen Canal, we have the Lakeshore Road Bridge raised. When kids play, they win. 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

0: 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Hope you're feeling good. I'm Joey Bricks hanging out with you. You know, recently I saw that video again on the internet of the Chilean beauty pageant that went viral, specifically one of the contestants who sang a death metal song. Everybody was shocked about it, but I was very excited about this. Death metal was in the news again, which reminds me of one of my favorite stories. Little throwback for you. This goes back to a story that happened in Arizona where the owner of a karaoke bar was not happy with the song choice the participants of this karaoke night chose. Now listen, I love karaoke as much as the next guy, but I don't use my death metal voice when I go to karaoke because I don't want to scare everybody out of the building like these guys.
1: I'm sorry. You blow the speakers out. Laugh. It's funny. There's no reason to do that.
0: And with the power of editing, we can make the owner of that karaoke bar turn into a death metal vocalist.

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8: Toronto bound on the QEW, slow from the 420 going up to Thorold Stone Road. Also, we have the Toronto bound QEW off ramp to Victoria being closed down at 10 p.m. because of weekend construction. It'll reopen on Sunday at 9:30 p.m. We also do have good news on the 40 bound QEW at Bartlett. That stalled vehicle is gone. On the Wallen Canal, we have the Lakeshore Road Bridge raised. 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

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Bleeker is up next, and it was announced yesterday they are performing Night 1 of Canal Days on July 31st. First up, we got Stone Temple Pilots, Dead and Bloated on Hits.

Turnstile, look out for me on Southern Ontario's Best Rock 97.7 Hits FM. I'm Joey Bricks hanging out with you, and coming up next, I've got your rock news. But before we get there, it is a Friday, so something heavy to pump you up for the weekend. A Taste of Metal is coming up next. You might want to stretch your neck for this one. It's after a couple. Hang tight. First up, we got the Arkells. They are performing tonight in Toronto at RBC Amphitheatre. If you're going to the show, have a great time. Here's Whistleblower on Hits FM.

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1: Oh yeah, it's time for A Taste of Metal. I'm Joey Bricks. 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
7: Toronto Band QBW at Victoria. We've got a construction crew working there, and we're seeing delays in the area. Toronto Band QB at Maple Avenue. We've got a crash reported there as well. Good news at Casablanca. Problems have cleared. And in town, a heads up for the Welland Rose Festival parade on June 21st. King Street will be closed from Division to Main, and East Main will be closed from King to Helms from 10 a.m. to 4 p.m. Get 20 times the points today at Shoppers Drug Mart. 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

0: All right, the rock news starts with the Rolling Stones. The Rolling Stones have announced an official podcast, Speaking in Tongues, featuring brand new world-exclusive interviews with Mick Jagger, Keith Richards, and Ronnie Wood, and narrated by Norah Jones. The new official podcast, Speaking Tongues, offers an unprecedented behind-the-scenes look at the creation of the Rolling Stones' highly anticipated new album, Foreign Tongues, released globally on July 10th. Over six episodes, Speaking in Tongues takes the listeners inside the studio on an intimate and exclusive journey tracing the story of the inspiration, writing, and recording of the new album. Starting in the wake of the band's 2023 universally acclaimed Grammy Award-winning Hackney Diamonds, Mick Jagger, Keith Richards, and Ronnie Wood will reflect on their songwriting process, studio techniques, and the creative influences and collaborators that shaped Foreign Tongues. The first episode of Speaking in Tongues will go live on June 25th. The series is presented by lifelong Stones fan and sometimes collaborator Norah Jones. And finally for the rock news, a massive new statue of Ozzy Osbourne was unveiled at this year's edition of Hellfest, which is taking place from June 18th through June 21st. Hellfest is an annual open-air festival held in Clisson, France, and one of the biggest metal festivals in all of Europe. The 6-meter-tall statue was created by Philippe Pasqua, a French contemporary artist known for his paintings, sculptures, and drawings. The Prince of Darkness, Ozzy Osbourne, will be immortalized in statue form alongside Lemmy Kilmister at Hellfest. I'm Joey Bricks, and you can keep up to date with all your rock news anytime at hitsfm.com.
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something, yeah. But none of it'll last unless you take the reins, take them from the night, push the palm right through the past. And this one's for the silence and the questions that it brings, and the smell of time and the reverence.

0: Headstones on Southern Ontario's Best Rock 97.7 Hits FM. And that wraps it up for me today. Thank you for hanging out with me. I appreciate you taking the time to listen to the show Hits Nation on a Let's Go Friday. And let's kick off this weekend. This is my last day with you, unfortunately, until I head out to vacation next week. So I'll be gone for all of next week and most of the following week. I'll return on July 2nd. So unfortunately, I will miss out on the 40th anniversary of 97.7 Hits FM with the Front Lawn Friday happening next Friday right here at the White House of Rock. I'll call in, do some updates with Ashley as best as I can. I'll be a little busy in Italy, but I will try to reach out. And yeah, I can't wait to tell you all about it when I do return. It'll be after Canada Day, so happy Canada Day in advance. Have a great Father's Day weekend. Enjoy your weekend. It's supposed to be nice, so have a great time. I got to get out of here now, though, and head to Hamilton. My band's got a gig tonight, so I'll be screaming for about half an hour and banging my head. Hopefully, I don't have too much of a bang over on the plane on Sunday. Whatever you're up to, though, have a great time. Happy Father's Day weekend. I'll catch you on July 2nd, or actually tomorrow for Metal After Midnight, 12 till 2 a.m. at 2 hours with only heavy metal and yours truly. Thanks again for kicking with me this afternoon. You be safe, be cool, have fun. I'm Joey Bricks, hitting the bricks.
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8: Toronto Van QBW at Victoria. We've got a construction crew working there, and we're seeing delays in the area. Toronto Van QE at Maple Avenue. We've got a crash reported there as well. Good news at Casablanca. Problems have cleared. And in town, a heads up for the Welland Rose Festival parade on June 21st. King Street will be closed from Division to Main, and East Main will be closed from King to Helms from 10 a.m. to 4 p.m. Get 20 times the points today at Shoppers Drug Mart. 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